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1: 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We are Digital Ecstasy.
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rumors spreading round. 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And you know what I'm talking about. 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They got a lot of nice girls.

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One ticket, please. Lord have mercy, everybody's there. 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Yeah, she's at home. Yeah, she's at home.

I've heard people say that too much of anything is not good for you, baby. But I don't know about that. There's many times that we've loved and we've shared love and made love. It doesn't seem to me like it's enough.

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I forgive you, now I ask the same of you. While we were apart, I was human too.

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Alice went to Wonderland, but I stayed home instead. I started feeling bad cause I was left behind, cause I'm a wanderer.

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